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2: 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We have seen Narok is managing the Mara. In fact, that's the reason why Narok's own source revenue is about 4 billion Kenya shillings, far much higher than Kilifi. In Kajiado, we are now pushing the national government to hand over Amboseli, and Amboseli National Park has a capacity of generating close to 2 billion shillings, which Kajiado can use to provide services.
3: Some of these marine areas, zingine, they can easily be managed by the county government and they can get own source revenue. 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

0: 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killing our people and our belongings, okay Risho Shadrack ninyilo kigiriri ya marite nebo teronka ulele daikaniti kita wari longorbe baya sana bo
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